0: you were one lucky. Here again.
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1: Bonjour, c'est Bruno Freitag. Un mercredi par mois, je reviens sur les compositeurs et interprètes juifs de la musique classique et contemporaine en France et à l'étranger, ainsi que sur les tendances et mouvements dans lesquels ils se sont illustrés.
2: Really? 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No.
3: Human rights are women's rights, and women's rights are human rights once and for all. It's our time to have wage equality once and for all, and equal rights for women in the United States of America.
4: This is no simple reform. It really is a revolution.
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6: Look, I don't have to tell you things are bad. Everybody knows things are bad. 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
2: My hair stopped growing. 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Is it even that deep? I think my hair stopped growing. Or is it me? I called Phil a couple times. He's probably sick of me. He said go easy on yourself, but what does that even mean? Sounds like good advice, but